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1: What do the words itching ears bring to your mind? It makes me think of a pet, like a dog, which likes its ears scratched or tickled. In 2 Timothy 4 verse 3, God warns us against having such itching ears. For the time will come when they will not endure sound doctrine, but after their own lusts shall they heap to themselves teachers having itching ears. We live in such days. Many flock to churches to have their ears tickled with nice stories and jokes, popular music and entertaining speakers, and church leaders cater to the crowds. But God commands in 2 Timothy 4 verse 2, preach the word, be instant in season, out of season, reprove, rebuke, exhort with all longsuffering and doctrine. This is Pastor John Mattani of Pittsburgh Protestant Reformed Church. 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For more information, check us out at our website, prcpittsburgh.org. Preaching the kingdom of God and teaching those things that concern our Lord Jesus Christ.
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4: Something's going on with the kids.
5: So today I had a student who I have had in my class since the first day of school. We've been in school for a month now. Look at me dead in the eye and say, are you the teacher?
4: This bride is charging people to attend the wedding.
6: I won't be attending my best friend's wedding after she sent me a Venmo request for $350. 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She sent it to everybody that's attending. And I said, don't you think that that's like a little much? And she said, well, you're the one that's choosing to attend.
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2: Hollywood star and Pittsburgher Ming-Na Wen, who you know from Street Fighter, The Book of Boba Fett, and The Voice of Mulan, published a Berg-inspired Chinese cookbook. 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She was on the Today Show showcasing it. She's in town next Thursday signing her new book. In other news, the Pittsburgh CLO and Public Theater merged a few months back, and they're now under the name Confluence Theater of Pittsburgh, and they announced its first full season. It kicks off with She Loves Me, based off the movie You've Got Mail. Les Mis is also on the list, Cabaret, and more. That info is up, confluencetheater.org. And finally, Phantom Fall Fest has been named the fourth best theme park Halloween event in the country by USA Today 10 Best. That's running weekends through November 1st.
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4: 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She's a three-year-old little mixed breed. 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She loves everybody that she meets and is super sweet.
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4: 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With Lainey, she was severely malnourished, so they start a refeeding protocol where she gets small controlled portions, no treats, until she gets to a healthier weight, and now we can give her treats and, you know, treat her a little bit more normally.
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2: 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You're jammed up between Poplar Green Tree and the Fort Pitt Tunnel. And on the Parkway East inbound, you're moving slow between Wilkinsburg Forest Hills and the Squirrel Hill Tunnel. No accidents, just usual slowdowns this morning.
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4: Back in 1988, a Swedish singer-songwriter by the name of Nene Cherry came out with a song that blew everyone away in the UK. Then it made it to the States, and it blew up big time. And with it, Nene said she was fighting against the restrictions labels tried to put on her.
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4: Her song Buffalo Stance would go on to hit number 3 on the charts. 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
2: You might have missed this. Phantom Fall Fest has been named the fourth best theme park Halloween event in the country by USA Today 10 Best. That's running weekends through November 1st. In other news, Hollywood star and Pittsburgh's own Ming-Na Wen, who you know from Street Fighter, The Book of Boba Fett, The Voice of Mulan, and a ton more, published a Berg-inspired Chinese cookbook. Like, legit inspired by the dishes served at her family's Chinatown Inn downtown. It's out Tuesday. She's going to be in town next Thursday signing her new book. And finally, the Pittsburgh CLO and Public Theater merged a few months back, and now they're under the name Confluence Theater of Pittsburgh. They announced their first full season, too. It kicks off in February with She Loves Me, based off the movie You've Got Mail. Also on that list, Les Mis, Cabaret, and a whole lot more. Info's up, confluencetheater.org.
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12: 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Aside from your usual slowdowns on the Parkway, 65 inbound has you jammed up between Farragut and McKees Rocks Bridge. 51 inbound has you tapping brakes, but other than that, your drive is looking pretty good. No accidents to let you know about this morning.
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2: September lasted approximately 11 minutes, and one guy is not okay. That rant is coming up around 8:30. Before that, though, your trivia on the way.

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11: No fighting.
12: We got the refugees.
11: No fighting.
12: Over here.
11: No fighting. Shit.

0: your bed. What do you think I'm talking about?
1: Are you talking about popcorn?
0: Who am I speaking with?
1: This is Jason.
0: Jason, 100% correct that 45% of people crave popcorn right before bed. What about you, Jason?
1: I do not. I'm more on the ice cream side.
0: Hey, me too. For getting it right, you score tickets to Hillary Duff's The Lucky Me Tour, October 16th, 2027. So I got the 16th of next year planned out for you already, okay?
1: Awesome. Thank you.
0: Yeah, man. Thanks for listening. Hey, I know it's like a year away, but who are you going to take with you?
1: I'll be taking my wife with me.
0: Yeah, it's going to be a good night. Dashboard Confessional opens up, so make sure you get there early, okay?
1: Awesome. Thank you.
0: My last pair of Hillary Duff tickets coming tomorrow.

0: Q92.9. Uh-oh. Monica's been on Reddit. Or Instagram, maybe. Wait, hold on. Facebook? She found this somewhere.
1: How is there only 3 months left in 2026?
2: This week is October? Like, how is it already October? Let that sink in. We're already at the end of the year. We're somehow 9-10 months into the year, and I don't know where time has gone. I swear it was just January, like, 3 weeks ago, and everybody knows January lasts for about 3 months, but now all of a sudden I've blinked, and we're in October. And October is basically the beginning of the end of the year. When you think about it, once Halloween hits, and then you blink again, it's Thanksgiving, and then Christmas, and then New Year's, and then you're restarting. All of a sudden, you're making your resolutions for 2027, and we're moving on. It's time to lock in. You got 3 months left, and I don't think I budgeted my time correctly because this has snuck up on me, and then we're going to be restarting again and doing the exact same thing for next year, and January's going to last 6 months, and then we're going to be in October again.
1: I just had this conversation yesterday. Like, where is time going?

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2: This one's been making the rounds. The Pittsburgh CLO and Public Theater merged a few months back, and now they're under the name Confluence Theater of Pittsburgh. And they announced the first full season. It kicks off in February with She Loves Me, based off the movie You've Got Mail. Les Mis is also on that list, Cabaret, and more. Info up, confluencetheater.org. In other news, Phantom Fall Fest has been named the fourth best theme park Halloween event in the country by USA Today 10 Best. That runs weekends through November 1st. And finally, Hollywood star and Pittsburgh's own Ming-Na Wen, who you might know from the classic Street Fighter from the 90s, The Book of Boba Fett, The Voice of Mulan, and a ton more, published a Berg-inspired Chinese cookbook. It's out Tuesday, and she's in town next Thursday signing books.
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2: 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Traffic jams on the Parkway West inbound before the Four Pit Tunnel and outbound between Parkway Center, exit 68 and Poplar Green Tree. Out in Morningside, you're dealing with an accident on One Wild Place after Washington Boulevard. You're moving slow on 79 North between the Parkway West, exit 59 and Crafton, exit 60. And you have an accident in Moon on Airside Drive at 376.
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Breast Cancer Awareness Month. And a teacher got a really weird comment from a student. What's trending? Coming up.

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4: You know, something's going on with the kids.
5: So today I had a student who I have had in my class since the first day of school. We've been in school for a month now. Look at me dead in the eye and say, are you the teacher?
4: This bride is charging people to attend her wedding.
6: I won't be attending my best friend's wedding after she sent me a Venmo request for $350. And I wish I was joking. This isn't a destination wedding. And this isn't just something she sent to bridesmaids. She sent it to everybody that's attending. And I said, don't you think that that's like a little much? And she said, well, you're the one that's choosing to attend.
4: In this economy? Nope. And downtown Pittsburgh is pink for Breast Cancer Awareness Month.
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2: I mentioned this earlier. Hollywood star and Pittsburgh's own Ming-Na Wen published a Berg-inspired Chinese cookbook. Like, legit inspired by the dishes served at her family's Chinatown Inn downtown. And it's out Tuesday. She's going to be in town next Thursday signing her new book. In other news, the Pittsburgh CLO and Public Theater merged a few months back, and they're now under the name Confluence Theater of Pittsburgh, and they announced its first full season. Kicks off in February with She Loves Me. You also got Les Mis on the bill, Cabaret, and a whole lot more. That info is up at confluencetheater.org. And finally, Phantom Fall Fest has been named the fourth best theme park Halloween event in the country by USA Today 10 Best. That's running weekends through November 1st.
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0: morning. I'm Monica. Erica Jay is going to be with you till 3. Erica, did you know restaurants are some of them, maybe not here in Pittsburgh, I haven't heard of them, but they're doing no phone section, just like back in the day with no smoking and smoking sections.
1: Oh.
0: And they're doing no phones.
1: I have not seen that.
0: What do you think about that? Are you going to a restaurant and you're going to be like, no phones, please? Is it easy to get that section?
1: No.
0: You don't have a young kid anymore. You know, like I'm saying, parents,
1: yeah.
0: You know, when you have young kids, you need your phone on you just in case.
1: I don't think, I
0: don't mind. I don't care. I honestly don't care.
1: That's how
0: I
1: feel.
0: I can leave my phone down. I can pick it up. It's not one of those big things where I need my phone.
1: Yeah.
0: I am on it quite often at my house,
1: right,
0: but
1: me too.
0: Just because I'm a little bored.
1: At dinner, I really try not to be.
0: Right.
1: But then, like...
0: Lunchtime, when I'm eating, all the good juice is happening here. So yeah. We're getting, you know, in the text club.
1: You can't put your phone down.
0: I can't do it.
1: Yeah.
0: But, yeah, dinner
1: time, I just feel like most couples might agree. Like, I run out of things to say. Like, I will save conversations.
0: I've done that, too.
1: Yes, to have with my husband when we go out to dinner. Like, I want to tell him something in the car. I'm like, it can wait.
0: Yeah.
1: It can wait till we're sitting at the table and that, you know, so
0: but
1: we
0: then
1: have
0: also
1: to talk about.
0: We have to be comfortable with uncomfortable silence, you know?
1: Well, sure.
0: So I am comfortable in that sense.
1: Yeah.
0: I don't need to always be talking, but like you said, I do save some topics where it's like trip to Costco or trip to something else.
1: I do save to save them. But I'll look at other couples at dinner and they're both on their phones. I'm like, oh, they hate each other. You know? Judging a little bit.
0: $1,000, another keyword coming your way. 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
2: 10 o'clock, it's Erica J on Thursday. I was going to say Friday. I have been a day ahead all week, but it is Friday Eve, and the Steelers play tonight. So we'll get to that.

92.9 app. It is a Steelers Thursday. Are you rocking the black and gold today? I don't typically love night games or Thursday games, but here we go. It's the Browns. Better win it tonight.

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1: Hi, it's Zach Szabo, and it's time for this week's Animal Friends Pet of the Week. 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
2: We do, Zach. Lainey is so sweet. She's a three-year-old little mixed breed. She's only about 33 pounds, but she has a huge heart. She loves everybody that she meets and is super sweet.
1: Tell us a little bit about the medical staff at Animal Friends.
2: So we have a wonderful medical staff, a fully staffed department with vets, veterinarians that are there full-time. And any animal that comes in, Lainey and all the dogs, cats, and rabbits that come in, they at first give a physical exam to them, and then they administer vaccinations, and at some point they become spayed and neutered. With Lainey, she was severely malnourished, so they start a refeeding protocol where she gets small, controlled portions, no treats, until she gets to a healthier weight, and now we can give her treats and, you know, treat her a little bit more normally.
1: If you'd like more info on Lainey and any of the other animals at Animal Friends, go to thinkingoutsidethecage.org or our website, q929fm.com.
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0: Tonight with Dan and Shay and Justin Bieber. 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That's going to be a great show. 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
2: 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It's Erica Jay, and I have your chance to win $1,000 coming up in minutes. Keep listening.

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1: 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Chance to win $1,000 right now. We know that would make you happy if you win $1,000. 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Happy is this hour's keyword. Chance to win $1,000 from Q92.9. 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

0: 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We have tons of giveaways this week. Lots of different movies on there, too. 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And one more chance at those coveted Hillary Duff tickets. We know you're very excited for those tickets when she comes here next year, October 16th at PPG Paints Arena. 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

missed it. I mentioned in Celebrity Stalking earlier this week that Sabrina Carpenter is going to play Ginger Rogers in the upcoming Fred Astaire biopic. No release date yet. 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

0: Q92.9 and the Q92.9 app with Taylor Swift. Yes, there's this list out of the most popular costumes this year based on pop culture. And if you're thinking of a Taylor Swift version, surprisingly, it's not bride Taylor Swift. But to be fair, we don't even know what she looked like as a bride. I'm sure we'll still see a lot of Taylor Swift, Travis Kelce, that type of costumes. But the most popular Taylor one this year is Taylor and friends in coordinating Knicks shirts. Of course, she did the Stevie Nicks one. That would be cute if you have a girlfriend group that's looking to go out. You could dress up as them. Other pop culture costumes that made the list, Dolly Parton, obviously going to be a huge one this year. And that's who I'm planning to dress up as if I dress up for Halloween. I've been Dolly Parton in the past, and that was really fun to prep for. Doctors from the Pit, that's a big one. And I feel like that's a great one, too, because you can go out super comfy and just wear scrubs. Or Dr. Robbie just wears that hoodie. I like that. Michael Jackson, another super popular one this year. And then the number one on the list, Freaky Nikki from Obsession. I have not watched Obsession, so I don't know who she is, but many of you probably do. She came in at number one on the list.
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Q92.9. That's a wrap on two nights with Olivia Rodrigo. Congratulations to all of our ticket winners that we sent there. Hope you had the best time ever. It looked awesome. 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
2: It's after 12 now. It's Erica J on this gorgeous October 1st. Hopefully you are loving this weather today. Let's keep it going with Pitbull.
3: 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Yeah, right. Picture that with a Kodak. Or better yet, go.

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Your next fall into cash keyword coming up around 1:05. Be listening for that. Also, news on Somber coming up in celebrity stalking and the amazing list that he just made it onto. That's coming up here in about a half hour. It's Somber now with Back to Friends.

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92.9 and the Q92.9 app. Britney Spears at it again on Instagram with just the most bizarro posts. She did, I think she has her Christmas tree up already, though. She did say she's really looking forward to spending the holidays with her boys, which I love that for her. Holidays are coming soon. Throwback Thursday with Britney Spears now.

0: 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There's something I want you to have.
1: Oh, it's beautiful. But wait a minute, isn't this...
0: Yeah, yes it is.
1: But I thought the old lady dropped it into the ocean in the air.
0: Well, baby, I went down and got it for you.

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1: Time Magazine is out with their 100 Next list. It recognizes 100 people that they consider to be the world's most influential rising stars in different categories. In the Phenoms category, Somber made it. The artist category includes Alex Warren, Pink Pantheress, and Megan Maroney. And then Ray is in the leaders category. Obviously, there's 95 others, but those are the names that you would know from music. In other news, Gwen Stefani and Gavin Rossdale's son, Kingston, just launched his music career, which is crazy because I remember when he was born. But he just put out his first single called Right Side of the Moon. He's only 20, but he went to London to write the demo and then help create it into a song, which is about his girlfriend. And he said musically he wanted to encapsulate the nostalgia of the 80s and 90s while still feeling modern. And I know his stepdad Blake Shelton has been a big, huge supporter of his too. So Kingston's going to be putting out his debut EP here on November 6th. And that's today's Celebrity Stalking Report on Q92.9.
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3: All right, some weird pizza news trending today. 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They are calling it the pizza nobody asked for. 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And maybe this is even weirder. It looks like Pop-Tarts and DiGiorno are teaming up, but will it be Pop-Tart-flavored pizza? Like the dessert pizza, or will it be pizza-flavored Pop-Tarts, which you would put in the toaster? I don't know. On socials, they are asking you to vote which one you prefer. Now, they do use hashtag fake flavor in their post, so it might not even be real, but honestly, I think I'd be okay with those. That's today's quickies on Q92.9.
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Q92.9 and the Q92.9 app on this October 1st. What an absolutely gorgeous day. Certainly looks and feels a little bit more like summer. 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

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If you missed it, it was Joy, J-O-Y, Joy. 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

0: 1st today, which means it is now officially Breast Cancer Awareness Month. You've been hearing me talk for a while, though, about this year's Making Strides Against Breast Cancer Walk. I just completed my September dog walking challenge. Actually, I didn't complete it because it was so successful that I have to walk into October. We raised over $300 just in September, and Team Erica J over $1,000 right now. And I am super proud of that because all of the money that gets raised for this walk goes to breast cancer research, which is hugely, hugely important. So if you come out and you walk with me on October 18th, that's exactly what you're going to be doing too, helping support the fight against breast cancer. Also, it's just a really, really nice day out. If you're a breast cancer survivor, if you're a thriver, if you're battling right now, this is the day for you to come out and just be treated so special, treated like the queen that you are. So come on out and join me. 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But I would love to have you on Team Erica J. Come walk with me that morning. 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
2: Just after 2 now with Erica J on this beautiful October 1st. Hope yours is going great. Shawn Mendes for you now.

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Q92.9 and the Q92.9 app back tomorrow with three more chances to win $1,000 in our Fall Into Cash contest. 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

Q92.9 and the Q92.9 at Maroon 5 and Megan Thee Stallion. Beautiful Mistakes. I just got a text from a friend that said, get out of that studio as soon as you can. It is way too nice to be inside today. And I said, that is the goal. It does look so gorgeous out. What a nice October 1st that we're having. And enjoy it because I guess we're going to get some rain, a lot of rain maybe, moving into tomorrow. Then it'll really feel like October. So have a great rest of your day. I am heading out of here, getting ready for the Steelers taking on the Browns tonight, too. Here we go. Zach Szabo coming up next. I'll talk to you tomorrow.

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There's no prize involved, just the pride of liking one better than the other. And, you know, you can like them both, but you're going to like one a little better than the other. Then you're going to pick that song. Throwback Thursday is the theme. Sugar Ray Fly versus Backstreet Boys, Larger Than Life. 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

0: 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Nice and warm. Thursday night football. Steelers and Browns. My question for you today on Q92.9. Zach Szabo, question of the day. Who you got? What do you think the score is going to be? 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Who you got? And what do you think the score is going to be?
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0: Maroon 5 with Cardi B on Q92.9. Hey, outbound Parkway West is a bit slow just outside of the Fort Pitt Tunnel, and also inbound outbound Parkway West at Ridge Road. Outbound Parkway East is slow at 2nd Avenue.
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2: Step to four with Zach Szabo. Throwback Thursday from 2009. It's

0: really nice today, isn't it? It's October 1st. It'll rain tomorrow. Not all day, though. High of 70. Chance of rain this weekend. High will be 70 Saturday and Sunday. Right now, it's sunny. Beautiful. 83 degrees. Yeah, 83.
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0: Carson on Q92.9. Inbound Parkway West is slow. Green Tree, 28 North at I-279. And outbound Parkway East is slow from the city out the Squirrel Hill Tunnel.
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92.9. If you're not a Steeler fan, it's a great night to go out to eat because there'll be tables everywhere. It's Thursday night football. Do you think they can beat the Browns? Who you got? What do you think the score is going to be?

0: 27-13 Steelers. Edward says 21-14 Steelers. Most everybody thinks Steelers are going to win. I would have to say I believe that too, but it's going to be a different score. My call today, Steelers 17. Cleveland Browns 13.
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